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13: 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North Bay Mitsubishi, 202 Lakeshore Drive. 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
15: Cloudy skies overnight with a low of 7. For Saturday, sun and cloud to start the day with a high of 18, and then showers moving in during the evening with a low of 9. For Sunday, showers with a high of 12.
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12: Cloudy skies overnight with a low of 7. For Saturday, sun and cloud to start the day with a high of 18, and then showers moving in during the evening with a low of 9. For Sunday, showers with a high of 12.
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11: Cloudy skies overnight with a low of 7. For Saturday, sun and cloud to start the day with a high of 18, and then showers moving in during the evening with a low of 9. For Sunday, showers with a high of 12.
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10: Cloudy skies overnight with a low of 7. For Saturday, sun and cloud to start the day with a high of 18, and then showers moving in during the evening with a low of 9. For Sunday, showers with a high of 12.
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7: Cloudy skies overnight with a low of 7. For Saturday, sun and cloud to start the day with a high of 18, and then showers moving in during the evening with a low of 9. For Sunday, showers with a high of 12.

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11: Cloudy skies overnight with a low of 7. For Saturday, sun and cloud to start the day with a high of 18, and then showers moving in during the evening with a low of 9. For Sunday, showers with a high of 12.
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11: Cloudy skies overnight with a low of 7. For Saturday, sun and cloud to start the day with a high of 18, and then showers moving in during the evening with a low of 9. For Sunday, showers with a high of 12.
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10: Cloudy skies overnight with a low of 7. For Saturday, sun and cloud to start the day with a high of 18, and then showers moving in during the evening with a low of 9. For Sunday, showers with a high of 12.
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9: We'll have a mix of sun and cloud today, a slight chance of showers this afternoon, windy, a high of 20, periods of rain tonight, windy down to 9, cloudy Sunday, 60% chance of showers with a high of 14.
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9: Good morning, I'm John Crawford. Danielle Smith is blaming other politicians for Canada's national unity crisis. This after the Alberta Premier said she would put a question about her province's future in Canada on the October 19th referendum. In her words, Smith says she's trying to find the solutions, that the people who are to blame are the 14 cowards who signed a letter to the Prime Minister trying to derail their memorandum of understanding on energy. Reports suggested they were Liberal MPs who signed the letter. The Premier also points to federal NDP leader Avi Lewis, accusing him of campaigning to keep fossil fuels in the ground, as well as unnamed leaders in BC. In the meantime, Alberta's NDP leader Naheed Nenshi plans a spring and summer campaign aimed at Smith and the independence movement. Prominent separatist campaign leader Mitch Sylvester says he feels the Premier betrayed him and his allies, while two First Nations that fought to head off the citizen-led effort towards a separation vote say they're not backing down. And at the same time, Prime Minister Mark Carney says that Alberta is an essential part of the country and is advocating for national unity. Conservative leader Pierre Poilievre says he'll campaign to keep Alberta in what he calls the Canadian family. In other news, expect to see another dent in the price of gas today. Dan McTagg, heading Canadians for Affordable Energy, says that the pump price should be down about 4 cents a liter, on top of a drop of as much as 9 cents on Friday. McTague also expects a drop of 5 cents a liter for diesel today after a 9 cent cut yesterday. There is enhanced screening in place at Canadian airport kiosks. It's for travelers who have been to the Democratic Republic of Congo and Uganda within the past 21 days. The change, given increasing concerns about the spread of Ebola in the two countries. In the DRC itself, the public health risk from the Ebola outbreak has been raised from high to very high by the World Health Organization. More competition is coming for your coffee, donuts, and breakfast meal needs. Assuming you have them, Tim Hortons opening 80 new locations across the country on top of the current 4,000 restaurants. This as McDonald's has dropped prices on its value menu and frozen the price of a small coffee at a loonie, and as Montreal-based Foodtastic plans to bring back the Dunkin' brand last seen by Canadians in 2018. In sports, Hugh Hendrick Pinango and George Springer had two-run doubles. The Blue Jays over the Pirates 6-2 last night. Kevin Gausman pitching into the seventh, the Jays' third straight win. NHL playoffs, the Golden Knights beat the Avalanche 3-1. The Avs, best team in the NHL during the regular season, now down 2 games to none. Tonight, the Canadiens and Hurricanes clash again. This time, Game 2, Habs ahead, 1-0. And tennis at the French Open, Toronto teen star Victoria Imbolco defeated Romania's Jacqueline Christian in their semifinal.
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9: We'll have a mix of sun and cloud today, a slight chance of showers this afternoon, windy, a high of 20, periods of rain tonight, windy down to 9, cloudy Sunday, 60% chance of showers with a high of 14.
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10: We'll have a mix of sun and cloud today, a slight chance of showers this afternoon, windy, a high of 20, periods of rain tonight, windy down to 9, cloudy Sunday, 60% chance of showers with a high of 14.
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12: 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Weather.
13: We'll have a mix of sun and cloud today. A slight chance of showers this afternoon. Windy, a high of 20. Periods of rain tonight. Windy down to 9. Cloudy Sunday. 60% chance of showers with a high of 14.
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1: Good morning, I'm John Crawford. Alberta Premier Danielle Smith says she'll be campaigning for the pro-Canada side while defending her decision to hold a referendum question to resolve the debate over whether Alberta residents want to separate or not. Whatever it is, Smith says she'll accept the referendum result. Prime Minister Mark Carney says that Alberta is an essential part of the country, while Alberta's NDP leader Naheed Nenshi says that leaders across political parties need to come together to campaign for Alberta to stay. In Ontario, Premier Doug Ford has blasted Smith's referendum plan, saying in his words, she wants to, I guess, protect her 30% base. Need gas? Well, you'll be paying a little bit less this weekend. Pump prices fell about 9 cents a liter Friday, and they're expected to be down another 4 cents today. Dan McTagg, heading Canadians for Affordable Energy, says that he also expects a decrease of 5 cents a liter for diesel today after a 9 cent cut on Friday. Fewer Canadians may be lighting up these days, but there is a huge market out there for counterfeit cigarettes. An interprovincial drug bust in Manitoba this week led to the seizure of 1.35 million illicit cigarettes, as well as hundreds of kilograms of methamphetamine and cocaine. Winnipeg Police, Alberta RCMP, and Ontario Provincial Police involved in the haul. The National Coalition Against Contraband Tobacco says that the sale of illicit cigarettes is a multi-billion dollar business run and controlled by organized crime at the highest levels. It is something a lot of people look forward to once the barbecue is up and running, tossing some hamburger or steak on the grill. What they don't like, though, these days is the price of beef, up more than 62% since 2021. One shopper in Calgary telling CBC, it still hurts to buy steak, it's so darn expensive. StatsCan says higher prices in record territory have been driven by years of drought, shrinking cattle herds, and rising production costs. Don't be surprised to see military convoys rolling on some southern Ontario highways this weekend. Members of 32 Canadian Brigade Group expected to be traveling from CFB Meaford to Toronto Sunday afternoon along Highway 26 and the 401. In sports, the Blue Jays picked up their third straight win last night. Jays over the Pirates 6-2. Johandrik Pinango and George Springer each with two-run doubles. Kevin Gausman lasting on the mound into the seventh inning. NHL playoffs, the Golden Knights down the Avalanche 3-1. So much for topping the regular season standings. The Avs now down 2-0 in the series. Tonight, it's the Canadiens and Hurricanes again. This time, game two of their playoff. Habs leading it, of course, 1-0. Tennis at the French Open, Toronto teen star Victoria Mboko defeated Romania's Jacqueline Christian in a semifinal match and will play for her third WTA Tour title.
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1: We'll have a mix of sun and cloud today, a slight chance of showers this afternoon, windy, a high of 20, periods of rain tonight, windy down to 9, cloudy Sunday, 60% chance of showers with a high of 14.
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1: Oh boy, she thinks there's someone else. 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
11: We'll have a mix of sun and cloud today, a slight chance of showers this afternoon, windy, a high of 20, periods of rain tonight, windy down to 9, cloudy Sunday, 60% chance of showers with a high of 14.
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9: We'll have a mix of sun and cloud today, a slight chance of showers this afternoon, windy, a high of 20, periods of rain tonight, windy down to 9, cloudy Sunday, 60% chance of showers with a high of 14.
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1: Good morning, I'm John Crawford. Danielle Smith is blaming other politicians for Canada's national unity crisis. This after the Alberta Premier said she would put a question about her province's future in Canada on the October 19th referendum. In her words, Smith says she's trying to find the solutions, that the people who are to blame are the 14 cowards who signed a letter to the Prime Minister trying to derail their Memorandum of Understanding on energy. Reports suggested they were Liberal MPs who signed the letter. The Premier also points to federal NDP leader Avi Lewis, accusing him of campaigning to keep fossil fuels in the ground, as well as unnamed leaders in BC. In the meantime, Alberta's NDP leader Naheed Nenshi plans a spring and summer campaign aimed at Smith and the independence movement. Prominent separatist campaign leader Mitch Sylvester says he feels the Premier betrayed him and his allies, while two First Nations that fought to head off the citizen-led effort towards a separation vote say they're not backing down. And at the same time, Prime Minister Mark Carney says that Alberta is an essential part of the country and is advocating for national unity. Conservative leader Pierre Poilievre says he'll campaign to keep Alberta in what he calls the Canadian family. In other news, expect to see another dent in the price of gas today. Dan McTagg, heading Canadians for Affordable Energy, says that the pump price should be down about 4 cents a liter, on top of a drop of as much as 9 cents on Friday. McTagg also expects a drop of 5 cents a liter for diesel today after a 9 cent cut yesterday. There is enhanced screening in place at Canadian airport kiosks. It's for travelers who have been to the Democratic Republic of Congo and Uganda within the past 21 days. The change given increasing concerns about the spread of Ebola in the two countries. In the DRC itself, the public health risk from the Ebola outbreak has been raised from high to very high by the World Health Organization. More competition is coming for your coffee, donuts, and breakfast meal needs, assuming you have them. Tim Hortons opening 80 new locations across the country on top of the current 4,000 restaurants. This as McDonald's has dropped prices on its value menu and frozen the price of a small coffee at a loonie, and as Montreal-based Foodtastic plans to bring back the Dunkin' brand, last seen by Canadians in 2018. In sports, you Hendrick Pinango and George Springer had two-run doubles. The Blue Jays over the Pirates 6-2 last night. Gavin Gausman pitching into the seventh, the Jays' third straight win. NHL playoffs, the Golden Knights beat the Avalanche 3-1. The Avs, best team in the NHL during the regular season, now down 2 games to none. Tonight, the Canadiens and Hurricanes clash again. This time, game two, Habs ahead, 1-0. And tennis at the French Open, Toronto teen star Victoria Imbolco defeated Romania's Jacqueline Christian in their semifinal.
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1: We'll have a mix of sun and cloud today, a slight chance of showers this afternoon, windy, a high of 20, periods of rain tonight, windy down to 9, cloudy Sunday, 60% chance of showers with a high of 14.
0: From coast to coast, this is the show that brings the country together, one song at a time. It's time to count down the 30 biggest songs of the week. 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
4: Hello and welcome back to the show that highlights the top 30 country songs climbing the charts across Canada this week. This is the Cross Canada Country Countdown, and I'm your host, Kate Ryan. Last week, we had an upset as Jordan Davis knocked Luke Combs off the number one position with his song, Turn This Truck Around. Don't make

0: Can Jordan make it 2 weeks in a row? We'll find out at the very end.
1: The Cross Canada Country Countdown, number 30.
0: J-Bay makes his chart debut this week with his latest hit that was actually a year in the making. But it all came together during one car ride and a line that stuck in his head.
2: That's Gonna Leave a Memory is one of the last songs I wrote for this record. I've been working on it for well over a year and a half, but I just didn't have that first single that would usher in this new era of Tay-Bay music. I usually write songs down here in Nashville, but I decided to switch it up and go up to Toronto to work with Stephen Lee Olsen and Derek Hoffman. I remember sitting in traffic, and I had this idea come to me out of the blue, and the line was, "Girl, you sure left your mark on me, and that's gonna leave a memory." So I picked up the phone, I called the guys, and I said, "Listen, I got this idea, check it out. Can we work on it tomorrow?" They loved the idea, and as they say, the rest is history.
0: Starting us off on the countdown with song number 30. Here is Tay-Bay with That's Gonna Leave a Memory.
1: Every Canadian country star started somewhere.
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0: Justin Moore takes spot number 29, down 7 spots from last week with his song, Time's Ticking.
1: Number 28.
0: Zach Top found himself trending online after comments he made about sobriety while he was on comedian Bert Kreischer's podcast. Zach suggested sobriety has become trendy and that people who talk publicly about it are being performative. Sometimes clips get taken out of context, which adds fuel to the fire. Most folks covering the story agree that the remarks were poorly thought out, but also that the backlash might have been made bigger than was really necessary. Down one spot from last week was song number 28. Here is the emotional song of Life on the Road with Zach Top, South of Sanity.

0: With his chart debut this week, that was Own Wriggling. Love, Hate, Love.
1: Number 26.
0: Okay, how's this for a music marathon? Corey Kent recently pulled off a pretty wild stretch on the road, performing 5 shows in 5 countries in just 5 days. Now, this whirlwind run took him from Dallas all the way overseas to stops in Belgium, Germany, Amsterdam, and London, proving country music is continuing to grow well beyond North America. Here with song number 26, up 2 from last week, Corey Kent with Rocky Mountain Low featuring Coe Wetzel.
2: That

0: And that was song number 26 from Corey Kent. Rocky Mountain Low, with a little help in there from Coe Wetzel. Morgan Wallen has a brand new single out, and it's making its chart debut this weekend on The Countdown. Morgan has been opening his sold-out Still the Problem Stadium tour with the song every night. Coming up after the break, we will hear song number 25 with Morgan's debut of Don't We, when the Cross Canada Country Countdown returns.
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13: We'll have a mix of sun and cloud today, a slight chance of showers this afternoon, windy, a high of 20, periods of rain tonight, windy down to 9, cloudy Sunday, 60% chance of showers with a high of 14.
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0: And that was song number 25, Morgan Wallen's debut of Don't We.
1: Number 24.
0: Tyler Joe Miller, the BC-born artist with over 80 million global streams, says he connected with his newest song the second that he heard it. It's about that inner battle when you're trying to move on from someone, but you know your sober self and your after a few drink self aren't always on the same page. In his words, just when you think sober you is over them, sometimes drunk you isn't. Here was song number 24, up two from last week. This is Tyler Joe Miller, Under the Influence.

0: That's how we know them now, but it's not how they started. This is Now and Then.
1: So that was Tyler now. But before Tyler was blasting out of our stereo speakers, he almost ended up appearing on our TV screens.
2: I loved acting growing up, but through high school, like, music wasn't really my thing. A little bit. I picked up a guitar and I started kind of learning how to play and started playing in like church and stuff, mostly for girls. And yeah, that's kind of how I got into music, but I never took a music class in high school. It was always acting, and I loved acting, and I thought that might be something that I'd want to do one day, and music ended up sticking, so I stuck with that.
1: It was on Christmas Day in 2019 that Tyler Joe released the song Pillow Talkin'. The song was the lead single off his debut extended play and went on to become the first ever debut single from an independent artist to hit number one on the Billboard Canada Country Chart. Going back, here is our then song from Tyler Joe Miller, Pillow Talk.

0: And that was Tyler Joe Miller with our then song from 2019, Pillow Talkin'. Bailey Zimmerman is right in the middle of his first ever headline arena tour. And he's bringing a rope swing with him. He's literally swinging out over the crowd on stage. The Different Nights Same Rodeo Tour is rolling through the summer and includes stops in Abbotsford, Kelowna, Edmonton, Toronto, London, and Ottawa. Coming up, song number 23 talks about the true story of Bailey borrowing money to buy his grandpa's truck when he was just 16 years old. We'll have song number 23 from Bailey when we return to the Cross Canada Country Countdown.
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0: That was song number 23, Chevy Silverado from Bailey Zimmerman.
1: Number 22.
0: Morgan Wallen's dad, Tommy, was recently asked what makes him most proud of his son. Surprisingly, his dad didn't mention the records or the sold-out stadiums. He said it was Morgan's sobriety and the dad that he's become. Wallen hasn't used that word himself publicly, but he has said that he hasn't been to a bar since his arrest in Nashville back in April of 2024. And that stepping away from that scene was, quote, definitely the best thing for me. He's got a 5-year-old son named Indy, and by all accounts, that relationship just keeps getting better. Here now is song number 22, down 6 from last week. This is Morgan Wallen, featuring Post Malone with I Ain't Coming Back.

0: And that was song number 22 from Morgan Wallen with some help from Post Malone. I Ain't Coming Back.
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0: Saskatchewan's Tenille Arts grew up on a prairie.

wheat farm, and she's been on quite the ride. Tennille has nearly a billion global streams to her name, and her song, Somebody Like That, made history as the first and only number one country song written, produced, and performed entirely by women. Her latest hit, Don't Ruin Flowers, is about someone who keeps showing up with flowers as a substitute for a real apology. And in her words, I thought I had written every feeling of a breakup, and then this one totally hit me. Her new album is coming out this summer, and this is the song that kicks it all off. With song number 21 up two spots from last week, this is Tennille Artz with Don't Ruin Flowers. Wow.

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10: We'll have a mix of sun and cloud today. A slight chance of showers this afternoon. Windy, a high of 20. Periods of rain tonight. Windy down to 9. Cloudy Sunday, 60% chance of showers with a high of 14.
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12: Now, before we jump back into the countdown, I'd like to hit the rewind button. Here's a throwback track that still sounds just as good today as the first day it was heard on the radio. Shenandoah is celebrating 40 years. Yes, 40 years in the business. And they're doing it the right way, on the road. The 40th anniversary tour is rolling through 2026 with a massive run of dates all across the U.S. and in Canada. Now, Shenandoah will be sharing the stages with Jason Aldean, Brooks and Dunn, Hank Williams Jr., and Old Dominion along the way. Lead singer Marty Raybon summed it up perfectly. He said, "Days of late have been filled with the memories of what this has truly meant to all of us. We have seen some of the best days in a lifetime and also some hard things. I don't know, though, that we would change anything." Now, taking us back to 1989 for their first number one hit. Here's our throwback track, Shenandoah, The Church on Cumberland Road. Yeah.

0: to your weekend. 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
1: Welcome back. I'm your host, Kate Ryan.
0: Number 20.
1: If you've seen people online arguing about whether Ella Langley won 5 or 7 ACMs, here's the quick explanation. She won in 5 categories, but took home 7 physical trophies. Song of the Year gave her 2, one as artist and one as songwriter. Single of the Year gave her 2, one as artist, one as producer. And the other 3 categories, 1 trophy each. 5 categories, 7 trophies. Both numbers are actually right. Either way, no artist in ACM history has ever taken home more hardware in a single night. The previous record was held by Garth Brooks, Faith Hill, and Chris Stapleton with 6. Ella Langley is 27 years old, and she just broke that record. Here with song number 20, Ella Langley, with Morgan Wallen up 5 spots this week, I Can't Love You Anymore.

0: Sounds like Betty's a lively little sort, and that pep in her step has brought Carter Faith up two spots this week with song number 19, Betty.
1: Number 18.
0: It seems Brett Kissel is being recognized for much more than just music. He and businessman W. Brett Wilson, you might know him from the television show Dragon's Den, have been named co-recipients of the 2026 Gary Slate Humanitarian Award from the CCMA. And it's honoring their years of charitable work through their Brett events. Since 2010, the pair has helped raise more than $11 million for causes all across Canada, while also supporting emerging country artists along the way. Down one spot to number 18 this week. Here's Brett Kissel and Dierks Bentley, Hurting Songs.

0: George Burge seems to be riding up the chart. He's up two spots this week to song number 17 with Ride, Ride, Ride featuring Luke Bryan.
1: Number 16.
0: At some point in time or another, a lot of artists start chasing deals like clothing brands, beer companies, or car manufacturers. But not Sully Burroughs. Sully has made it perfectly clear that his dream sponsorship is Dairy Queen. The fans might be screaming Sully's name in the crowd, but Sully is screaming for ice cream. In fact, he wouldn't mind blizzards for life. So Corporate DQ, if you're listening, help a guy out. Sully would love a frosty collab with you. Here was song number 16. This is Sully Burroughs up two spots this week with Put It On Me.

0: That was song number 16 this week from Sully Burroughs, Put It On Me. Dane Brody is one very busy guy these days. He has a massive 23-city co-headline tour across Canada this fall with the Reclaws, the Hometown Heroes National Tour. But before that kicks off, Brody will be hitting the stage at the Formula One Grand Prix in Montreal this weekend. Oh, and on a tiny little side note, Brody's 10th studio album is on the way this summer too. 2026 is a big year so far for Dean Brody, and his song is turning into a big hit as well. Of 5 spots to number 15 this week, we will have Dean Brody, the man without a woman, when the countdown continues right after this.
1: Don't move, don't move. More of the Cross Canada Country Countdown coming up right after this.
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3: Here's your chance to meet with the entire team from the Degagné Pro Group. You'll find us at the East Ferris Trade Show at the Community Center. It continues up until 2 o'clock, and one of the guys here is Scott to talk about renovations. So, you know, give me an example of some of the renovations that you're doing on a regular basis.
4: This year there's a lot of kitchens and interior renovations that we're doing. Last year was a lot of exterior and garages, so the trend tends to change from year to year, but we do it all, so we just go with the flow.
3: What's the smallest renovation you've ever done, and then what's the biggest renovation you've ever done?
4: I had to go into this lady's house and finish a bathroom renovation for her, which was not normal for us, but we did it to help her out. And then the biggest one is we completely renovated a whole house and put on an addition approximately the same size as the house that we had renovated. So
3: it is cliche to say it, but really no job too small, no job too big.
4: No, we're there to help anyone if we can, and if we're not able to facilitate it, we have people that we recommend that do great work as well.
3: Scott is here at the East Ferris Trade Show. Come meet with him and the entire team as well. We have the Model Home Grand Opening. 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
12: We'll have a mix of sun and cloud today, a slight chance of showers this afternoon, windy, a high of 20, periods of rain tonight, windy down to 9, cloudy Sunday, 60% chance of showers with a high of 14.
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0: up five spots to number 15. That was Dean Brody, A Man Without a Woman.
1: Number 14.
0: Megan Patrick has just revealed she's canceling all of her remaining tour dates starting in June. Patrick, who announced her pregnancy back in March, says her baby's health has to come first. And after everything she's been through, she's not willing to compromise on that. The 39-year-old, who's married to singer Mitchell Tenpenny, took to social media to share the news and admitted her initial response to the pregnancy wasn't the right one.
2: You know, when I found out I was pregnant, my first thought after being so excited was, how is this going to affect my career? I was determined not to slow down. I thought I had to prove that pregnancy wouldn't change anything and that I could just push through no matter what. But over the last few weeks, after a lot of conversations with my doctor, my family, my team, and with Mitchell, I've realized that I was wrong to tell myself that I had anything to prove or to make that a priority. More importantly, I know my baby's well-being has to come first, and right now that means taking better care of myself. I don't want to contribute to the narrative that women have to be superwoman all the time and run themselves into the ground just to succeed. And that's certainly not the example I want to set for my own daughter either. And right now, being the best mother I can be matters more to me than anything else.
0: Holding steady at number 14, here is Megan Patrick, Safe Place to Break.

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1: Let's take a break from counting down the top 30 and check out one on the rise. 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
0: Luke Combs is out on his massive My Kinda Saturday Night Stadium Tour. And he's got a brand new album, The Way I Am. It has 22 tracks on it. And this particular song is one of the rare ones that he didn't write himself.
2: Be By You, I got sent the song through a friend and didn't know any of the guys personally that wrote the song. And it just struck me, the vibe and the melody was just really, really great. So this is one of those kind of like rare outside cuts for me. And I just think the song turned out really perfect.
0: Here now with our one to watch, this is Luke Combs, Be By You.
3: Got a lot.

0: Luke Combs, Be By You. At the recent 61st ACM Awards, Kane Brown delivered one of the most talked about performances of the night. It was a full-on dance party that earned him a standing ovation. When we return, we'll hear song number 13 from Kane Brown when the countdown continues.
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2: We're at the East Ferris Trade Show in the Community Center. We are set up with the Degagné Pro Group, and we want to introduce you to all the services and the people behind the great work that Degagné does. So you can join us here at the show up until 2 o'clock. And we also have the grand opening of the Degagné Model Home. This is a profab factory-built home. And Michelle, we have an exciting offer to go along with that. But before we do, just tell us about the home a little bit.
3: Yeah, so we started our partnership with Profab about a year ago now, and we are super excited. This home has been going up over the past few months, and we're really excited to invite people to stop by today. And we do have a really great deal that's being offered as well. So again, if you stop by the home, Profab is offering $5,000 off if they sign a contract by the end of June if they visit the house today. So.
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0: one spot this week. That was song number 12 from Nate Holler, Thought About You. And before that, we heard song number 13, up two spots this week, Kane Brown, Woman.
1: Number 11.
0: Megan Maroney has had quite the ride in country music. But even with all the success, she still gets starstruck. She's admitted there are moments when she has to actually pinch herself when she's around other artists she grew up listening to. Proof that no matter how far you go, some things just never change.
2: My biggest pinch me moment, I think, is the Kacey Musgraves collab. Back in 2014, I met her outside of her bus, like any fan would. You wait outside their bus and then maybe hopefully they'll come out and take pictures. And she did. And her first album, Same Trailer, Different Park, just really inspired me to want to write songs. So to have her not only take the time out of her day to be on my song, she also sent the second verse in. I had asked for background vocals and she was like, hey, I love the song so much that I sang the second verse. And as a songwriter, she didn't change a syllable, she didn't change a word. So that's like the biggest compliment.
0: Up two spots this week with song number 11, Beautiful Things from Megan Maroney.

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1: We're at the East Fairs Trade Show today at the Community Center. 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
9: We'll have a mix of sun and cloud today, a slight chance of showers this afternoon, windy, a high of 20, periods of rain tonight, windy down to 9, cloudy Sunday, 60% chance of showers with a high of 14.
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10: This next artist comes with some very serious Canadian country music royalty in her bloodline. Katie St. Germain is a Métis singer-songwriter from Niverville, Manitoba, and her grandfather is Canadian Country Music Hall of Fame legend Ray St. Germain. She only released her first original music in 2023, and she's already picked up 7 Manitoba Country Music Association awards, including Emerging Artist of the Year. In 2025, she sang the national anthem at the Grey Cup in front of over 5 million viewers nationwide. And she's got a new EP dropping next month.
11: Hey, my name is Katie St. Germain, and I am an artist from Winnipeg, Manitoba. I like to describe my music as sarcastic country sass, and this song, Salt in the Wound, is all about that. I had reached out to a friend of mine, Doug Fokins from BC, and told him that I had this idea for a breakup song where instead of sitting there being depressed, you're on the beach, drinking margaritas, maybe doing a couple tequila shots, taking in the salty air, hence Salt in the Wound. So it was born out of that, and I just really hope you guys like it, and I love that you're relating to it. So thank you for listening.
10: Here is our made and played in Canada song, Katie St. Germain, Salt in the Wound.

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0: Number 10.
1: Morgan Griffiths cracks the top 10 this week with his song, Just Being Me. Morgan took to social media because he wanted to thank everyone for all the success that has come his way.
2: Going on, guys, it's Morgan Griffiths, just out here soaking up the sun, and I just got a phone call actually from my radio promoter, Jody Decker, so let's go. Happy Monday. 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I appreciate it so much and can't wait to see where it goes.
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0: Buzz featuring Dean Brody. Hometown Heroes. That's song number 9 this week, down 3 spots from last week on the countdown.
1: Number 8.
0: Dylan Scott's What He'll Never Have has been climbing the charts, but this song didn't happen overnight. Dylan actually started working on it years ago while out on tour. He was strumming away on the bus, and then he recently posted a clip of himself in the very early stages with just him and his guitar. It's actually pretty cool to hear where the song started versus where it finally ended up. Take a listen for yourself.

of the lyrics might have changed, but the sentiment remains the same. Down one spot to number 8, this is Dylan Scott and What He'll Never Have.

0: That was Dylan Scott with song number 8 this week, What He'll Never Have.
1: Number 7.
0: The recent ACM Awards were a very big night for Cody Johnson. Cody took home both Entertainer of the Year and Male Artist of the Year. Cody kept things rather simple when he stepped up to the mic. Cody thanked Jesus and the fans who spend their hard-earned money on tickets. And he went on to say that, I wouldn't be standing here on this stage without the grace and mercy of God. I love how Cody closed out his speech that night too with 5 simple but very powerful words. The ride has been worth the fall. Up 3 this week to song number 7. Here is Cody Johnson with The Fall. I've been

0: to.
1: And that was song number 6 this week, up 2 spots from last week. That was Josh Ross, Scared of Getting Sober. We are getting ever so close to finding out who's holding the number 1 spot this week. I will say this, though. We do have a new number 1, but you'll need to stay with me to find out who is taking over that position. Don't move.
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4: We're at the East Ferris Trade Show today. You'll find us at the Community Center. It continues up until 2 o'clock, and you have lots of great organizations and vendors under the roof here. And, of course, we have the whole DeGagne wing as well. We're hanging out with the crew from DeGagne, all their different divisions, and that includes exteriors. Lyle is with me. So, Lyle, explain some of the things that your group is involved in.
5: So we work on residential, commercial, and redo projects. We do roofing, siding, eaves trough, soffit, pretty much everything, steel roofs. We do a lot of timber frame packages for people as well, for a lot of people that want to do some renovations on their home.
4: So that's pretty much it then. Like, there really isn't anything you don't do. Now, if people have questions, want to chat with you, they can drop by here, obviously, to the show. If they can't make it to the show today, what's an easy way to get in touch?
5: If they go on DeGagne Carpentry's website, there's always a quote page to fill out for anything you need done.
4: Well, and Lyle's here, of course, until 2 o'clock at the East Ferris Trade Show at the Community Center. Now, we're going to be here until about noon, and then we're going to pack up, and we're going to head over to the Model Home Grand Opening, okay? DeGagne Carpentry is an authorized dealer of ProFab factory-built homes, and you can see one of these homes. The Grand Opening is happening right now until 2 o'clock at Highway 17 East and Centennial Crescent in Corbeil. It's right across from the Quickie gas station. So drop by there, and we're going to head there shortly, or join us here at the East Ferris Trade Show.
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0: weather.
2: We'll have a mix of sun and cloud today, a slight chance of showers this afternoon, windy, a high of 20, periods of rain tonight, windy down to 9, cloudy Sunday, 60% chance of showers with a high of 14.
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0: Down three spots from last week. That was song number 5 from Luke Combs and Sleepless in a Hotel Room.
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0: Jordan Davis has 8 number 1 country songs to his name. But lately, people are talking about something else entirely. His beard. He's had it since 2012, which means it's 14 years old, and none of his 4 kids have ever seen Jordan without it. When asked if he'd ever shave it off, he said, and we quote, "I definitely think I have one good offing of it left." Then he immediately backtracked, saying he'd terrify his whole family. So I guess the beard is safe for now. Down from number 1, this is Jordan Davis with Turn This Truck Around.

0: That was last week's number one spot. In at number four this week, Jordan Davis with Turn This Truck Around.
1: Number three.
0: Tucker Wetmore's debut album came out just over a year ago, and it completely launched his career. And now he's already deep into writing the follow-up. When asked what's fueling the new album, he gave it a pretty honest answer. Three things: his life, his faith, and his family. His words, "I'm making it an autobiography of me." So the kid from Kalamazoo, Washington, a town of about roughly 3,000 people, played college football before an injury sent him back to music. Turns out, that was the right call. Here with song number three, Holding Steady, this is Tucker Wetmore, Brunette.

0: That was song number three from Tucker Wetmore, Brunette. We are down now to the final two songs, and we know there's a new leader for the coveted number one position. Who do you think it'll be? Stick with me to find out when the countdown returns. Don't move.
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0: Okay, this is it. We have reached the final two spots. Okay, but before we find out who was number one this week, how about we actually go back a full year to find out who was last year's leader at this time? 1 year ago, this was the song that was sitting at the top of the charts. And you'll never guess who it was.
2: Top of the charts 1 year ago, here's last year's leader.
0: Ella Langley wrote Weren't for the Wind on a drive through Wyoming. Ella was watching a horse running alongside the road, and she could just feel that wide open, restless feeling you only get when you're out west. The song is kind of a warning to any future partner Ella may have in life. She's a rolling stone, and she goes anywhere the wind goes, and the wind is always going to win. It hit number one here in Canada, number one in the UK, and cracked the top 20 on the all-genre Billboard Hot 100. Then 1 year later, she walked off the stage at the ACM Awards this past weekend, cradling 7 trophies in her arms. It hasn't been a bad 12 months for the Alabama native. Here with last year's leader, this is Ella Langley and Weren't for the Wind.

0: That was last year's number one song, Ella Langley and Weren't for the Wind.
1: Number two.
0: So 12 months ago, Ella was sitting at number one on the charts. And 1 year later, she's knocking on the door of success yet again. At last Sunday's ACMs, the room was buzzing with Ella's record-breaking 7 awards. But the room fell totally silent when she started her stripped-down performance. No big production, no dancers, just Ella, her guitar, and the song. Up 3 spots this week to number 2. Here is Ella Langley, Be Happy.

0: Number two off the countdown this week. That was Ella Langley, Be Her.
1: The Cross Canada Country Countdown, number one.
0: Riley Green knows what it feels like to sit at the top of the charts. It's happened more than once to Riley, but he says no matter how many times he does hit number one, watching one of his songs make that climb never gets old. Up three spots this week to number one for the very first time. This is Riley Green and Change My Mind.
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2: So we're doing, we'll call it dual duty today here. And let me explain. First up, we're live at the East Ferris Trade Show here at the Community Center, which goes until 2 o'clock. And we're with the DeGagne Pro Group. So we're set up in a full line here. We've got the DeGagne Wing. And it's your chance to hear about everything that DeGagne does and meet with the people who are behind all of that, okay? So if you have any questions, we've had everybody coming up who wants to build a home to needs work on their driveway and everything in between, okay? So we are here at the community center. And then shortly, in about an hour or so, I'm going to pack up and I'm actually going to head over to the brand new open house, okay? So this is the new DeGagne open house. It is a profab factory-built home, and the model home grand opening is happening, as we speak right now, up until 2 o'clock. So we're going to go over there and tell you more about that. But here's how you can check it out for yourself. Highway 17 East and Centennial Crescent in Corbeil. So it's across from the Quickie gas station. It's about 15 minutes from North Bay. And you can walk through the home. You can see the finishes.

0: in person. You can speak to reps from DeGagne. So we're going to tell you more about that, but if you want to check it out, by all means do that, or join us here at the East Ferris Trade Show at the Community Center.
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8: We'll have a mix of sun and cloud today, a slight chance of showers this afternoon, windy, a high of 20, periods of rain tonight, windy down to 9, cloudy Sunday, 60% chance of showers with a high of 14.
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1: Good afternoon. I'm John Crawford. There are 14 federal Liberal MPs, so far unnamed, who pushed Prime Minister Mark Carney to ditch his Memorandum of Understanding, the one he reached with Alberta Premier Danielle Smith, while defending her plans for a vote on whether to have a separation referendum in her province. Smith referred to what she called the 14 cowards who signed a letter to Carney to, as she puts it, derail the MOU. CBC reports that the leaked letter said in part, "We remain deeply concerned the government's credibility will be seriously compromised. MPs sign their names at the bottom of the letter, but don't want to be publicly identified. They say their approach is intended to be constructive and respectful." Major employers are lobbying the Carney government for legislation that would make it harder for workers in federally regulated industries to go on strike. Their argument is that recurring stoppages in ports, airlines, and railways are causing long-term damage to Canada's credibility as a trading partner. Employers, unions, and Ottawa have been discussing potential changes to the current collective bargaining process, with feedback from employers and unions ending next week. It's part of the seemingly drip, drip, drip of irritants for the U.S., namely the Trump administration, when it comes to Canada and defense. The latest, the Pentagon says, it didn't get a credible response from Ottawa when offering a classified paper that detailed priorities for a collective North American defense pact. A Trump administration official claims that Canada said it would try to align with the U.S. position on defense. The official says it wasn't enough. There has been a creeping rift in North American defense cooperation, including the fact that Ottawa is still deciding whether to buy more U.S. F-35 jets. Drivers should be seeing lower gas and diesel prices this weekend. The price of gas and diesel dropping about 9 cents a liter Friday. Gas to fall 4 more cents and diesel another 5 cents today. Toyota has long been known for reliability, but not exactly when it comes to its Tundra pickup trucks. Now, the automaker is recalling 3,700 of the vehicles across the country. It has to do with the possibility of debris not being cleared from the engine when it was manufactured. That's something that could lead to issues including engines knocking and running rough, to a loss of power, and at high speeds, it could mean the risk of a crash. In sports, eyes on the Stanley Cup. Montreal's push to bring it home continuing in Raleigh, North Carolina tonight. Canadiens and Hurricanes in Game 2 of their Eastern Conference Final. Last night, Vegas downed the Avalanche 3-1 for a 2-0 lead in their series. Baseball last evening, the Blue Jays took care of the Pirates 3-2. Hendrick Benango and George Springer, each with 2-run doubles. Kevin Gausman lasting on the mound into the 7th inning.
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1: We'll have a mix of sun and cloud today, a slight chance of showers this afternoon, windy, a high of 20, periods of rain tonight, windy down to 9, cloudy Sunday, 60% chance of showers with a high of 14.
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0: Hey, you're back hanging out with us. What's happening? It's Kenny. Thanks so much for choosing us. We're going to have a great great little weekend here. We start the show with James wanted to get on. We don't talk enough about music on the show, and you had a music dilemma or music. What happened?
1: I got schooled by my 26-year-old on classic rock here.
0: Okay.
1: She says to me, her name's Brianna, and she says, Dad, I was trying to look up the old song you used to sing to me when I was a kid, the Brianna, right? And I'm like, yeah, that's Fleetwood Mac.
0: Yeah.
1: So she looks it up, she says, Dad, it's Rhiannon.
0: Yeah.
1: I'm like, what? My whole life I sung it as Brianna.
0: Oh, I love it. That's awesome. I like that she schooled you.
1: Yeah, I know. I had no idea, man.
0: Too good. Well, tell her she gets all the cool points today.
1: Yeah, you betcha.
0: All right, brother.
1: Have a good day.
0: Be good, my friend.
1: Okay, you too, bud.
0: I got to say, misheard lyrics is always a great topic for the radio. But when your kids teach you something about music from back in the day, that's another one. Hey, I'll give you credit for owning that. I would not admit that out loud. If you got a story, hit us up, the Kenny Jones Show, visitradio.ca.
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3: You'll find us at the East Ferris Trade Show at the Community Center. We are with the DeGagne Pro Group, introducing you to all the different services that they offer. The trade show goes until 2 o'clock this afternoon. And then we're going to head over to the Model Home Grand Opening at Highway 17 East and Centennial Crescent in Corbeil. You can join us over there as well. And Michelle is with me from DeGagne. So we've had a lot of people drop by today, and so many of them have brought up sort of the history of DeGagne and talked about when Marcel worked out of his home. And some people said, you know what, you would just write him a check on the spot. Things have really evolved since then.
4: Absolutely, they have. 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
3: And the evolution now is DeGagne Pro. So explain that.
4: Yeah, so we actually are launching our DeGagne Pro Group logo. 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So really just creating a new brand to encompass all of that and also set us up for future growth is what we wanted to do.
3: Come get introduced to DeGagne Pro. Once again, we're here at the trade show until 2 o'clock, and I'm going to head over to the Model Home Grand Opening. Once again, the address, Highway 17 East and Centennial Crescent in Corbeil. We're hanging out with the DeGagne Pro Group.
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13: We'll have a mix of sun and cloud today, a slight chance of showers this afternoon, windy, a high of 20, periods of rain tonight, windy down to 9, cloudy Sunday, 60% chance of showers with a high of 14.
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1: We have made the trip over to the DeGagne Model Home Grand Opening. We started off at the trade show this morning over at the East Ferris Community Center. It continues until 2 o'clock. 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And Danica is here from DeGagne and just paint a little bit of a picture of this beautiful home.
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1: And remember, we're here until 2 o'clock, and once again, you'll find us at Highway 17 East and Centennial Crescent in Corbeil. We're right across from the Quickie Gas Station.
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0: What's doing? It's Kenny. Hopefully you're having a great weekend. Okay, let's get into this one. Now, I got to be honest with you. I can't offer anything. I can't offer anything to help. So we're leaning on you. Now, here's a quick backstory. East Coast Mark leaves us lots of messages. We've had him on the show a ton of times. I've actually never spoken to him. He just leaves us audio messages. Well, he had been kind of missing for a while. We haven't heard from him. Then he showed up last week. I think we had him on. He was doing dad jokes. But this weekend, he's back to his old ranting ways. Check this out.
1: Tell me about these dating apps. You know, the good of them, because they're not working for me. You know, you talk to someone, you spend your evening chit-chatting back and forth, and you think, okay, this is cool. We're chatting. This is good. And you start discussing potential coffee date, you know, and you think you're going to go for a coffee date. Well, there's a new Starbucks open. Maybe we can go there. The chit-chat was going good. I said, yeah, well, let me know when you want to get together, and we'll go and have a coffee somewhere, right? You spend your evening chatting. But anyway, I woke up this morning to say hi. Like, have the common human decency to say, hey, thanks, but no thanks. All the best. Just don't vanish. Just don't ghost me.
0: Okay, now that part that we had to beep out, it's because it was a couple curse words in there. He was basically saying that the person deleted their profile and was gone. So this is where I'm like, I can't offer any suggestion. I've never been on a dating app ever in my life. I have no clue. I've never been on a dating website. Nothing. I've been married for 25 years. I know, so I'm out. But I want to help East Coast Mark out because that doesn't sound like a lot of fun. So, should we have a discussion about the dating apps? What do you think? Hit us up, the Kenny Jones Show, VistaRadio.ca.
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3: 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Highway 17 East in Centennial Crescent in Corbeil. We're right across from the Quickie gas station. And Danica is here. And one of the questions that I had was, this is a beautiful home. I said, so, okay, let's say I want a profab home. Do I buy the lot? 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
4: So there's multiple different options. If you have your lot, we can build on that lot, no problem. 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
3: 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We can talk about it on the radio, but it's another thing to obviously walk through and ask the questions. But it's a lot bigger than what I think you'll realize when you see it from the street, when you come and walk through. And it's a really bright, airy, homey home. It feels homey already, and you know, it doesn't even have a lot of furniture in it yet. So come check it out, okay? Once again, here's the address, Highway 17 East and Centennial Crescent in Corbeil, and we're right across from the Quickie gas station. We'll be here until 2 o'clock.
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13: We'll have a mix of sun and cloud today. A slight chance of showers this afternoon. Windy, a high of 20. Periods of rain tonight. Windy down to 9. Cloudy Sunday, 60% chance of showers with a high of 14.
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0: Working our way through some of these phone lines here. Go for it.
1: Hello, Kenny.
0: Yo.
1: You're talking about dating sites.
0: Dating apps, yeah.
1: Oh, dating apps. Okay, dating apps. So I used a couple in the past, and the first ones I wasn't happy with. So then somebody told me about Facebook having a dating site called Facebook of Love.
0: So, well, the point is, like, there's so many of them, but, like, the question is did the dating apps work out for you?
1: So, I took a couple of girls on a date. The last lady that messaged me for a date, we're going on 6 years now.
0: Hey, so it works.
1: Man, I tell you, 6 years and we haven't fought about absolutely anything. And, you know, a lot of people don't believe me when I say that about my wife and us. But when they see us together, they understand.
0: So your thumbs up. Like, we got to wish East Coast Mark all the best, right?
1: Well, I hope so, man. I hope people can find what my wife and I have found. Because I tell you, the only thing we wish that could have changed about this is that we could have met each other earlier before this even happened, right?
0: Oh, man, that's awesome. Very cool. We're getting lots of messages. So the backstory is on this. East Coast Mark, who always leaves us funny messages, he was kind of bummed out because he was chatting with somebody on the apps there. And I wish I could offer advice, but I've never been on one of these dating apps. And so they were chatting. He was all excited. They were going to go on a coffee date and then ghosted. So that's the question today is how are the dating apps working out for you?
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12: We'll have a mix of sun and cloud today, a slight chance of showers this afternoon, windy, a high of 20, periods of rain tonight, windy down to 9, Cloudy Sunday, 60% chance of showers with a high of 14.
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Lazy with a 90% chance of just chilling. 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

0: 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Today, we're trying to help out our buddy East Coast Mark. Now, normally, East Coast Mark leaves us these funny messages. We have to beep out lots of swear words. But this message, he was kind of bummed out. He has been on dating apps. And he was in a nice conversation. And then the person he was chatting with ghosted him. They were supposed to go for coffee and then ghosted him. So it's like, what do I got to do? So we're taking it to the streets, I guess. Trent's on the phone here. Are you on those dating apps?
1: I mean, if I was, my wife would be very mad.
0: There he is. Do you have any suggestion for anybody that's building an online dating profile?
1: Yeah, use your actual name. Because I did a dating app once, and we were told to use, like, usernames, like, you know, funlover88, or, you know, dogwalker62, you know. And I met someone, and, you know, we were hitting it off real good, and we decided to meet up, and it turns out it's my cousin. So,
0: okay, you're
1: use
0: done.
1: Your real name.
0: Okay. Good advice. Good advice. What advice do you have for East Coast Mark? Let us know. The main thing that's coming in for most people is consistency. Be a nice person. Consistency on the dating house. 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

0: So they say you should be topical when you're on the radio. Talk about what's current. So let's talk about Breaking Bad. What's happening? It's Kenny. Breaking Bad, the television show. Okay, here's the truth. Last night, we're out for dinner with some friends. I have a buddy that's never watched that show, and I was just, you got it. What are you talking about? Are you crazy? You've never watched Breaking Bad? And my wife said, you cannot be that guy. You can't rag on your friends because they don't like the same TV shows as you. Don't be that guy, she says, and we're all laughing about it. But honestly, well, Tommy's on the phone. You ever run into anybody in the wild that's never watched Breaking Bad?
1: Oh, yeah. Just the other day, actually, I was at a party, and I was talking to a fellow, and what? You never watched Breaking Bad? Come on, man. You know, best show ever. And the way it ended, the music in the show was fantastic, right? Big variety of music. I mean, I love music. That's why I listen to your station. And
0: nice.
1: I just loved the music. And the last song at the very last episode.
0: Baby Blue.
1: Couldn't be better, man.
0: Yeah.
1: It was just fantastic. Anyway, that's my 2 cents worth.
0: Awesome, buddy.
1: Okay. Thanks, Kenny.
0: Thank you. Appreciate it. So what's the show that you just pester your friends to watch? Mine's Seinfeld. I have a few friends that don't watch Seinfeld, and I argue with them all the time. Like, what are you doing to me? Watch that show. It's great.
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11: We'll have a mix of sun and cloud today, a slight chance of showers this afternoon, windy, a high of 20, periods of rain tonight, windy down to 9, cloudy Sunday, 60% chance of showers with a high of 14.
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0: Nice, Kenny. I got one for you. Legitimate question. I'm not being a jerk here. Being really want your opinion. So several years ago, we're going back like 8 years, 9 years ago, my wife. Well, I should restart this. My father-in-law was a solid dude, just a hippie. All that guy needed in life was a Bob Dylan record, his guitar, and his motorcycles. Just a solid dude. Best father-in-law you can ask for. Well, my wife, years and years and years ago, she said, you know, I think I'm going to get a violin and have my dad teach me the violin and yada, yada, yada. I'm like, oh, good gosh, right? It's, if you have any musicians in your family, you know what it's like when somebody's trying to learn learn an instrument. We did, you know, like, you know, Liam plays guitar and Piper did the, not the saxophone, was the flute or whatever. Yeah, anyways, see, I'm gonna learn the violin. And unfortunately, her dad got sick and he passed away. And I always made the joke. I said, oh, he kicked it because he didn't want her to play the violin. And that was always a joke. We laughed about it. Well, just over the weekend, my wife actually said to me, we're out for a run, and she said, you know, I've been thinking about it a lot lately. I think I might break out the violin. I think I'm ready to, you know, maybe try that. It was kind of tough, and it was the thing I was going to do with my dad. I might give it a try again. And I'm like, oh, boy, here we go. Just going to break out the violin. Now, here's the real question. I said to her, you should probably go tell the neighbors. Just let the neighbors know you're going to learn how to play the violin, because that could be rough on the neighbors. Legitimate question. And even she was like, I'd be supportive of that question on the radio for sure. Should she go tell the neighbors on either side? Hey, thinking about this, just a heads up, I'm going to give the violin a crack. Would love to get your thoughts on this one. And if maybe you have a story about the time you learned an instrument and how you dealt with the neighbors. Did you ever have bylaw called on you? Something like a great story. Hit us up, the Kenny Jones Show, VistaRadio.ca.
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3: We'll have a mix of sun and cloud today, a slight chance of showers this afternoon, windy, a high of 20, periods of rain tonight, windy down to 9, cloudy Sunday, 60% chance of showers with a high of 14.
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0: Here's the discussion. How's it going? It's Kenny. My wife is considering picking up the violin and learning how to play violin. I suggested she gives our neighbors a heads up. Been some messages saying, nah, it's no need. I think it's the right thing to do. What about you, Bob?
1: Well, I tried the violin when I was little, and it didn't sound very good. It kind of made your hair stand up in the back of your neck. And so I think she should call him.
0: Yeah, just knock on the door, maybe bring some muffins or something and say, hey.
1: Yeah, take the violin over there and see what they say.
0: Is the violin the worst instrument to learn?
1: Yeah, it is. Yeah, I play the guitar. I've been playing for 40 years. You know, I write songs. I do all that stuff, right? So
0: a couple of messages saying it could be worse. It could be the bagpipes or the banjo.
1: The banjo is actually pretty cool.
0: Oh, totally. I think the bagpipes cool. Totally cool.
1: Well, you know how to play them. Yeah, you bet. I like the harmonica. I like, you know, the saxophone, all that stuff, right?
0: Awesome, buddy.
1: Well, Kenny, I say have a great day. I'm just screaming down the highway, flying by the seat of my pants.
0: Attaboy. Drive safe.
1: You bet.
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10: We'll have a mix of sun and cloud today, a slight chance of showers this afternoon, windy, a high of 20, periods of rain tonight, windy down to 9, cloudy Sunday, 60% chance of showers with a high of 14.
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0: How's it going? It's Kenny. Hit us up, the Kenny Jones Show, VistaRadio.ca. It's kind of pretty standard. Every year on the radio, you'll hear some chucklehead ask the question around Christmas. Is Die Hard a Christmas movie? That's just standard. Another one is the question of sandals at work. That's another one that always comes up on the radio, usually around this time. Bruce and I are chatting here. You wear sandals year-round, like even in the winter.
1: Well, I'm a cabinet maker, so I wear shoes in the shop, but anything else, it's flip-flops, man.
0: Respect, man. I respect that.
1: Like, I'm out in the middle of winter, and everybody's like, what the hell? I wear shorts pretty well 24/7, too, right?
0: So yeah, we've talked before, have we not? We've talked about shorts in winter, guy, right?
1: Sure.
0: Yeah, that's me. I'm shorts year-round.
1: Yeah, you're there, yeah.
0: But flip-flops, man, that's a level of respect. I got up this morning, and I was like, should I do flip-flops? Not quite there yet. So I gotta step it up like Bruce.
1: Well, I got them on right now, man.
0: Attaboy.
1: they go with a kilt fairly well, too. But, I mean, people look at me weird when I'm wearing my kilt if I got flip-flops on.
0: I was like, what? You're a beauty.
1: Right on, brother. You have a great day.
0: But what do you think? Sandals at work. Well, more flip-flops at work. I feel like since the invention of Crocs, because I see a ton of people wearing Crocs at work. If you're going to wear Crocs at work, flip-flops should be totally acceptable. But it's a heated debate. Like, again, I know it's one of those things, like, every year this discussion comes up on the radio, but it gets heated. It really does. Do you have opinions? I would honestly love to get your hot take on this one. Flip-flops at work. Crocs at work. Is Die Hard a Christmas movie? Hit us off the Kenny.

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10: We'll have a mix of sun and cloud today, a slight chance of showers this afternoon, windy, a high of 20, periods of rain tonight, windy down to 9, cloudy Sunday, 60% chance of showers with a high of 14.
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0: Please send emails. Love the emails. Every now and then, though, get an email like the one we got here. And I'm like, am I being trolled? And then I spend way too much mental equity. Way too much. Send those emails. The Kenny Jones Show, VistaRadio.ca. Okay, I'm going to play you this message. It's an audio message. It's pretty unhinged. But after listening, I first judged and went, that's unhinged. That's craziness. And then I was like, wait a minute. It got me thinking. Okay, strap in for this one.
1: When does a hop turn into a jump? Or can a hop turn into a jump? Because I know the phrase hop, skip, and a jump. Can you turn a hop into a jump? Or does a skip turn into a hop? Because you always hear hop, skip, and a jump, which makes me think you can't turn a hop into a jump. You have to have the skip so that you can jump. What do you think? Can a hop turn into a jump? And when does a hop turn into a jump?
0: Okay, a lot going on there. What's the difference between a hop and a jump? I cannot believe that I actually put some serious thought into it, and I have an honest-to-goodness opinion. A hop is for fun. It offers nothing really substantial. A jump is for purpose. You need to jump for something, or you're jumped down from something. You got to grab something, so you jump up and grab it. So a hop can never be a jump, and a jump can never be a hop. I cannot believe I wasted any time thinking about that. But back to the first question. Am I being trolled? I'm being trolled, right? Point is, thank you very much for the message. Please keep them coming. They make me smile. They really do. The Kenny Jones Show, VistaRadio.ca. That was a weird one.
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12: Periods of rain and windy tonight, down to 9. It'll be cloudy Sunday, 60% chance of showers reaching 14, clearing in 21 on Monday.
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0: Hey, hit us up with an email or a message. Anything goes. The Kenny Jones Show, VistaRadio.ca. No name on this one, but I absolutely love it. A big, long write-up about how we need to discuss parking in our community. And they attached a TikTok video. This one, I think this is going to be a fun discussion. Here's the video, the audio.
1: The people that back into parking spots, why are you doing all that? Who are you showing off for? You usually take an extra 10 seconds so that you can perfect the back of your car getting into that spot, and then everybody else has to wait for you to back in. Why are you doing that? Just swing into the spot like a normal person.
0: Now, I will say it, and I have said it many times on the radio. I am not, well, I can't. I just can't parallel park. I'm also not a backer-inner. I'm a swing-it-in. Now, at home, I'll back in at the end of the day. If I know, like, I'm done for the day, I'm not going out, I might back it in if there's nobody around. I'm not quick enough. I just don't have the skills. I always think, and I know this might be crazy, but I always giggle to myself when I see somebody in, like, a grocery store parking lot and there's a ton of people around and they take the time to back in. I think, well, you think you're better than me? That's the first thing that comes to mind. You think you're better than me because you can back it in and I can't. Let's get into this one. I know it's a discussion that's been covered before, but your thoughts? The Kenny Jones Show, VistaRadio.ca.
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4: Periods of rain and windy tonight, down to 9. It'll be cloudy Sunday. 60% chance of showers, reaching 14. Clearing in 21 on Monday.
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0: We are talking about parking, backing it in as opposed to swinging it in or pulling it in. I say swinging it in. I don't back it in. I just don't. Let's work our way through some of these calls here. Go for it.
1: Hey, Kenny, Robot Steve, how's it going?
0: Hey, buddy, what's the word?
1: I only back into parking spots.
0: You think you're better than me?
1: Yes. I've got a big truck, man. I can't go in forward.
0: Oh, I love the delay. Yes. You're a beauty.
1: Anyways, I only back in, man. It's a big truck. You ain't getting in forward.
0: You are a beauty. Okay, thoughts on backing it in versus swinging it in. Go for it.
2: Hey. I'm calling in about that parking lot thing. I think you shouldn't back in to a parking lot if you're in a grocery store. Because you can't get your groceries into the trunk. If you got a car behind you in the parking lot, you can't get your groceries in the trunk for sure.
0: All right. What else? We need another rule here. You got to have at least two rules if it's going to be official rule book.
2: Another rule? If there's a car waiting for you. If there's a car waiting for you behind you, don't make them wait.
0: All right. What if you just think you're better than everybody?
2: I definitely don't think that.
0: Awesome. What was your name? What was your name?
2: Tyler.
0: Thanks, buddy. Appreciate it.
2: Yeah. Have a great day. Yeah.
0: Oh, too much fun. What do you think? Hit us up, the Kenny Jones Show, VistaRadio.ca.
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14: Periods of rain and windy tonight, down to 9. It'll be cloudy Sunday, 60% chance of showers reaching 14, clearing in 21 on Monday.
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0: Just proving points all over the place with Shake and Kenny. Hopefully your weekend's awesome. We're talking about backing it in as opposed to swinging it into the parking spot at the grocery store. I've always said when somebody's backing it in a busy parking lot, I go, well, you think you're better than me? You think you're a better parker than me because I can't back it in? Of course, just playing around, but there's been some funny stories. Go for it.
1: Hey, I am way better than you, and my wife verified it.

0: Okay. How come?
1: Go ahead and ask her. One of our early courting dates, I took her for a ride in the semi, and she wanted Subway sandwich. So I parallel parked a 53-foot trailer on the street to get her a Subway sandwich.
0: And she was like, that man, oh, I like that man.
1: I got her hooked parallel parking the semi.
0: But now listen, you know I love you, brother, and I do love Subway, but come on, Subway on the date? Give me a break.
1: Well, she asked for it. I wouldn't have done that either. I know better.
0: Oh, you're a beauty. Well played.
1: All right, man. You have a great day.
0: It's gold. If you got a story, the Kenny Jones Show, VistaRadio.ca.
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8: Periods of rain and windy tonight, down to 9. It'll be cloudy Sunday. 60% chance of showers, reaching 14. Clearing in 21 on Monday.
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12: Periods of rain and windy tonight, down to 9. It'll be cloudy Sunday, 60% chance of showers reaching 14, clearing in 21 on Monday.
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8: Periods of rain and windy tonight, down to 9. It'll be cloudy Sunday. 60% chance of showers, reaching 14. Clearing and 21 on Monday.
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9: Periods of rain and windy tonight, down to 9. It'll be cloudy Sunday, 60% chance of showers reaching 14, clearing in 21 on Monday.
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5: Periods of rain and windy tonight, down to 9. It'll be cloudy Sunday. 60% chance of showers, reaching 14. Clearing in 21 on Monday.
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